I'm sorry, been saying this, but I believe I do have a command of the English language. I know that ain't is not grammatically correct. I know not to use a double negative. I know how to put my subjects and verbs together. I know what an adjective and an adverb and a pronoun is. I know these things.

Yeah. It's Jake Sama in the place, you know what I'm saying? Yeah, sickness, download that shit, you know what I'm saying? Street Kundo coming soon. Insurgency Files, 16-3-16. Check it.

simple and plain. I'm one of the hardest artists to tame. Many forms, one personality. Jigsaw is insane. Evolve with every lesson learned. Speak confessions, let it burn. 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And eat the best and take their turn. One single breath and seasons turn. 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I sweep it through like brush fires. 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

bed, come on with a check. Sorry, we ain't even stumble on that bench getting no red. Now NBA to say Hall of Fame, we call Kevin Durant. I'm switching my blocks and I'm standing with that Glock and that's Tony Romo. I'm hitting that booty, I'm telling that shawty she y'all on her door low. Girl, get the heck from around me. You a clown, G. I was coming around when you see block boy stunned with that money. You gon' learn your lesson, I count some bitches like Nina Brown. Shawty see me water whipping and popping balls around town. You Thursday 7:30, girl, dang, you late, girl. YD, block boy, BMG.

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0: When you're a fighter, the first thing you have to do is accept pain. If you get hit and that stops you or that blows your mind or it distracts you from the immediate situation, then you're going to get defeated. Like, they're not always going to be in my school. Sooner or later, they're going to grow up. They're going to have all the technique that I can possibly teach them, and they'll be thinking of their own techniques, and then they're going to have to go their own way. Even I cannot give them what life is about.
1: Elbow strike, back fist.

0: certainly didn't have to go far. A state of emergency was declared in New York, New Jersey, Tennessee. The wind chill is going to be the next big issue. My lips are already starting to freeze. 12 below is what it feels like here, but 10 below Chicago.
1: For like nothing we've seen before. Let's take a look right here with our yardstick. We got in this position between 10 and 13 inches.
2: Whiteout conditions from the nation's capital to the treacherous New York State Thruway.
3: More than 1,000 more flights are already canceled today. The problems here, snarling air traffic throughout the country, and may ruin many people's
1: plans. Ice road anarchy. Drivers from Illinois to Massachusetts this morning, spinning, sliding, and struggling.
4: Across the South, nearly 500,000 people still without power tonight.
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1: Five different houses ain't a man in either one of them motherfuckers.

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What you there for? I know. Said I love reggae music. Y'all supposed to sing it, man. Said I love reggae music.

Y'all make some noise for Crucial Fire, you know what I mean? Word up.

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I love my woman, hey. 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I keep telling you. 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

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I and I know you're lonely for a long time from DJ. Let me see the lights in the place. 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

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This is my brother. 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

folks, if you're ready for some more music, the media say, yo! 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

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it's we, it's we, it's we, it's we, it's we, it's we, it's we, it's we, it's we, it's we, it's we, it's we, it's we, it's we, it's we, it's we, it's we, it's we, it's we, it's we, it's we, it's we, 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it's we, it's we, it's we, it's we, it's we, it's we, it's we, it's we, it's we, it's we, it's we, it's we, it's we, it's we, it's we, it's we, it's we, it's we, it's we, it's we, it's we, it's we, 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

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The fuck them dudes. Me love them and they don't even know them shit, you know? Let's just go.

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You hope that's what happens. But the most likely track is here. And if that happens, all of this is underwater. The windows are out at the top of those massive buildings all over Miami, the third tallest city in America. All the tops of those buildings. All of this is flooded. And everywhere the eye crosses...

0: Hey, what's up, guys? Just want to know, let the world know, who is Bloody Raw?
1: Bloody Raw is basically a team, starting with me, Cash, Saboteur, my man Swamp right here, and there's a whole lot of us just here making this movement in hip-hop right now, doing what we can to make our voices heard.
2: You know, the best way to describe it is that that primal spiritual manifestation inside the physical realm. It's looking beyond what it is that you can see and getting in touch with that basic instinctual part of us that balances out the rationality. So it's kind of like the wisdom meets the animal inside. It's beauty and the beast.
0: What's Bloody Raw's music about?
1: It's all about progress and evolution. All of us, from day one, we've been through hell and back in this process of survival, trying to just make it to the next day. Get do what we gotta do to fill that belly and see what we can do to progress and surpass.
2: You know, it's about embracing the truth, all right? The truth that lies in every individual and the truth that lies in all of us as a whole. It's about embracing that part, and it's also about rejecting the false commercial facade, the mask that most people put onto the world because they're way too insecure to be who they are. It's about fuck the commercial world. That's what it's about.

0: Lunchbox Music, Dark Stars Records, man. We're gonna give y'all something a little special, man. T-Raps, Sledge.
1: Yeah.
2: Sledge, T-Raps.
1: I'm nice off the Ciroc, so bear with me.

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0: 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Fly girl, Priscilla Ballins in her closet. 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But you know what the story is. T-Rex, keep it so glorious. Yeah.
1: Sledge, T-Rex.
0: Shout out to Caper.
1: We keep it.
0: My nigga Ocean. PX.
1: These haters want attention.
0: Yeah, set it up, man. Shout out to that bartender too with that Ciroc. Got all of that. I had like 5 cups of that Ciroc.
2: Hello.
0: So I'm kind of in my element, but it's all love.
2: My element.
0: BX, man, that was that glorious joint. It's your boy Sledge. Shout out to the homie Capers, my nigga Ocean. It's BX Harlem, Uptown, we here, man. Holla.
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4: Bye.
3: Bye.
2: Bye.
3: You
4: feel
3: me? That was my boy Slash from T-Rex, man. BX in the building, stand up, Harlem. We love you too, man. All right, we got something a little special for you tonight. Caper don't really know about this one right here, but we got something from First World in the building. And he's about to shut it down.
2: Shut it down.
3: And he just want to do it off any old beat quality. Give us something special, man.
5: Anything.
3: Give us something special. Give us something special.
2: I'm feeling so
3: sad. This is my animal right now. I feel like my animal right now. I
6: feel like my animal right now. Fat boy, first one. Oh, God.
3: Yes, sir. That's what I'm talking about. That's what I'm talking about.
6: Yeah. Okay. Here we go. Yeah. Okay. Yeah.

0: other beat? That's live, man. I need something off the head, man. You gotta give me something clear. We're gonna do this. Double Dutch flow. Let's go.
1: It's the Ten Crack Commandments.
0: Oh, man.
2: You got me thinking about drugs. Oh, God. Now I'm in my element. We gonna shoot that.
3: Yo. I got that weed if you puff. Speed for the rush. Ecstasy if you lust. 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Got that. 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

0: seen that my flow's crack. 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
0: baby.
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0: Lunchbox music, I
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0: hear you. 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

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Listen to the statements, living ways of statements. 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

the clips and leave your family reminiscing in an assed out position. Now you dead, too late to listen. The skin pales with a glisten, maybe cause it's so been risen. I'm blurring your vision, but I catch wrecked the car collision. It's my decision to lock it down like jails and prison. Cheer. 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Like swords, I'm homicidal, I fly idle. Rail wrecks upon tracks, I bring more noise than feedbacks off the wax. 50 sacks, I puff a lot, thinking it's a joke, it's not. Sometimes I wake up in the morning seeing polka dots. Yo, we keep them fat beats for the tracks, the clips for the Mac. Anytime we need to spit the gap from the back holes, beware this ghetto felon. The mic dwelling, always leave your brain swelling. The acapella in the streets of scenario.

0: spots. 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Wait a minute. 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

Man, I don't be chasing the clock. I swear to God, that clock be chasing me, though. 60 seconds after midnight, and you know what that means. Why don't you go to the fridge and get out a chilled glass? Mix yourself one of them clean, creamy, crystal head vodka martinis. 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The show for street philosophers by street philosophers. I'm your host, Santango, and this is Night Owls, Season 1, Episode 1, brought to you by csantana.com. 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You need that personal touch? 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We're going to leave the link down below so you can reach out. Without further ado, we're at that point in the show where I got to ask, what the hell is going on in the world? All right, what is in the news? All right, well, look, I think that every country and every culture and certainly every era has their fads, right? The little popular fads and shit that they go through. And the only reason I'm bringing up this particular story is, A, you know, I'm a fan of weird shit. And B, it actually reminded me of something that I saw when I was younger. I think this was like an Oprah show back in the like early 90s or the late 80s or something like that. And they had, you know those shows where they got like the really bad fucking kids, like the ones that they like smack their grandmother in the face and they're like 12 years old and they're out like gangbanging and shit, you know. And they did like this, on this particular show, they did like a mock funeral, like this staged funeral. And they had like family members come over and they put the kid in the coffin and all that. And it seemed to have, for the most part, it seemed to have like a real, you know, cathartic experience. It was like a cathartic experience for these kids, right? And that's the reason, because this particular thing that's happening now kind of reminded me of that. And I was like, oh shit, now I'm going to talk about this. Now, out in Korea, it seems like there's something that's catching on. It started out as a some publicity stunt for some funeral home. But the shit actually caught on. People say that, you know, I guess it's a therapeutic thing. I don't think it's certainly not for entertainment, you know? And people are really divided on this, as you can imagine, and shit. And look, hey, I see both sides of it, right? I understand both sides, even though I'm leaning more towards let them do this shit. But if someone came up to me and said, hey, man, this is some morbid shit. This is some morbid shit. Like, why the hell would you want to put yourself in a coffin? Unless you're fucking Count Dracula, you ain't got no business being in a coffin and shit. And hey, look, man, I feel you. Why would you want to call those vibes around you? You know what I'm saying? I get you, man. You know what I'm saying? It's weird shit. I get you. But on the other hand, and I'm guilty of this myself, I think that that we really do take for granted just how fleeting life is and how precious it is and how lucky we are just to be here, just to be alive. We get so caught up in all the fucking bullshit of life that we just forget, motherfucker, you alive. Which makes me think that, hey, man, after the show, I'm going to step outside, take a fresher breath there, and just appreciate the fact that I'm here, you know, because so many people aren't. And if it takes a mock funeral to put people in the state of mind to be in that attitude of gratitude, then, hey, more power to you, man. Do that shit. Fuck it. You know what I'm saying? And everybody else, you know, hey, you don't have to do that shit. You know, maybe you can get introspective all on your own. Speaking of which, just to describe the scene to you, it's exactly what you would think it is. You know what I'm saying? They put you in a coffin. Your friends and family come over. Your best friend does the eulogy and shit. That girl from sophomore year in high school that wouldn't give you the time of day is all crying and shit about how she should have gave you ass. And you know, and all that's going on. And you're in there laying in the coffin all, you know, being introspective about your life and shit. So, you know, hey, look, I'll tell you what. Why don't you comment down below? You know what I'm saying? Let me know what you guys think of that whole situation. Do you think that that this is something that's legitimately therapeutic and that it might be beneficial to certain people? Or do you just think this is some weird morbid shit? Let me know, man. Now, on this show, we're big supporters of underground artists, underground art, music, poetry, film. And we do a little thing called the Creator of the Week. This week the spotlight's gonna be on Maggie L, aka Miss Magical. She's beautiful,
soulful singer coming out of New England. We're going to put the link down below so you can check out. So you go ahead now, you turn down them lights, turn them way down low, nice and warm light. Take another sip of that eggnog that's got to be spiked with that crystal head, of course. And just enjoy the music. This is Miss Magical with Creativity. I will see you guys after the break. Sinclair, take us out, baby.

That was Miss Magical with Creativity. Girl Got Pipes. Next week, we're going to be featuring the music of Red Rebel from United Soul Alliance. Looking forward to that. As always, if you like what you heard, you know, we're going to leave Miss Magical's link down there so you can check out more music and, you know, show your support. Now, we're in that sweet spot between Christmas and New Year's, right? And you know me, I like weird shit. And always real and weird, nothing fugazi here and stuff. So, true story. We got this 11-year-old boy in Ohio. He wakes up in the middle of the night. Well, I'm not sure if it was the middle of the night, but I guess he's chilling up in his room and, you know, he gets disturbed by the TV blaring. So, you know, he comes out of his room. Now, mind you, it's the second week of November, okay? And they haven't put up any decorations. His mom's at work and shit. He's home alone. You know, it's that Macaulay Culkin shit, right? So, anyhow, he goes to check out to see what's going on. And he sees his entire house has been decked out with Christmas decorations and shit that weren't there, you know what I'm saying, just a couple hours ago. He goes downstairs, and what does he find? 44-year-old Terry Trent. Just some 44-year-old dude sitting down in the living room, lounging. He's got a candle lit in the middle of the coffee table, watching TV. Easy breezy, right? So the kid's like, who the fuck are you? Well, the guy gets up, says, hey, my apologies. I didn't mean to scare you. I will be collecting my things and I will go. And he just broke the fuck out. Now, of course, the kid's freaked out. He calls his mom. His mom's freaked out. She calls the cops. They catch the dude. turns out the dude was on bath salts. Now, I don't know if that's still a thing, but you guys remember bath salts, right? Like that one dude in Florida who ate that other dude's face and all that wild shit. So, you know, one dude thought he was a zombie and the other dude thought he was Santa Claus or some shit. But you know what I'm saying? It brings up the whole thing about the war on drugs again. You know, and for those of you who know me, this is like one of the subjects I'm keen on getting into it about. Because here we got this thing, right? We got this bath salts thing or whatever, which, like I said, I don't even know if that's still a thing, but it does bring this up. We got this like synthetic drug that's perfectly legal. You know what I'm saying? Like whatever legal loopholes or whatever, but it's perfectly legal. You know what I'm saying? And people are buying that. And they're like biting people's faces off and randomly, you know, putting up Christmas decorations in strangers' houses and shit. Oh, shit. You know what? I shouldn't laugh because that's a scary situation. You know what I'm saying? To have your child at home, to have an 11-year-old at home and, you know, find a stranger in his living room and shit. But you know what? It could have been worse and shit. I just, you know, it just, that's a whole different thing. That goes to the... to human nature. Like what was the psychology behind this dude, you know, when he was tweaking? What was this motherfucker thinking? Like I gotta go out and spread that Christmas spirit, man. I gotta fucking do it. But that's a whole other thing. But that dude, you know, he bought that shit. It was a legal thing. And yet you have other things that are illegal, that, you know, done responsibly, doesn't cause, you know, half this fucking chaos and destruction and death and craziness and shit. You know, I mean, just like that synthetic weed that they got out there, that K9 or Spice or K12 or whatever the fuck it is, you know, like people have died of that shit, right? Like I've certainly seen a lot of reports of people having cardiac issues and popping up in the ER because of that shit. And they were selling that shit like if it was potpourri or incense or some shit, right? So that was perfectly legal. You know, that shit was fucking killing motherfuckers, you know. And yet, you know, there's a lot of places that you can still get arrested for smoking a joint. That's some crazy shit. You know what? This shit brings another story to mind. And I wasn't even planning on talking about this shit. You know what I'm saying? And I don't want this to be just the drug show where, you know, every episode I got to talk about drugs and shit. But, yeah, this shit just reminded me of a real crazy ass story about how illegal drugs saves lives. Right? We got this dude. Damn, and I forgot.
I forgot the dude's name, and I think I don't know if I saw this on Reddit or where I saw this shit, man. But anyway, this cat, man, he's going through it. You know, he's really going through it, and he feels like he's gonna check out. Fuck it. So, you know, he gets his money together, you know, he stacks his chips, goes out to Mexico, and he's like, you know what, I'm gonna buy a bunch of like barbiturates, you know, sedatives, and a bottle of tequila, and I'm just gonna fall asleep, and that's gonna be the end of it, you know. But while he's there, you know, he says to himself, you know what, if this is gonna be if this is gonna be my last, you know, night, my last day on earth, my last night on earth, then I might as well fucking live it up. You know what I'm saying? So I'm gonna go and I'm gonna get fucking mad cocaine. I'm gonna get weed and liquor and hookers and a hotel room, and I'm just gonna fucking go in. And at the end of everything, you know, I'll fucking do, you know, I'll take care of business. So he does that. And at the end, I don't know if this was like $4,000 or $5,000 later, you know, 2-3 days later, he emerges out of this like a phoenix out of the fucking ashes. And he had such a great time. He enjoyed himself so much doing all that fucking blow and smoking them blunts and getting busy with them hookers and shit. Now, look, I'm not saying that shit is cool. You understand what I'm saying? I just find humor in the irony of the situation. Guy goes to Mexico to kill himself, and at the end of this crazy binge, he wants to live. He's like, oh, no, I want to live. And the dude's never, you know what I'm saying? This was years ago. The dude's never, you know, done any of that crazy shit since or anything like that. But it took that experience to shake my man out of his suicidal depression. So take that to the Surgeon General and shit. Fuck that. Yo, let's make t-shirts. Yo, Sinclair, yo, let's make t-shirts. We're going to make t-shirts, drug saved lives. Where I rock that shit. Alright, it's getting close to the witching hour. I'm already getting the black light. Time to wrap up. Good looking out for liking, for subscribing. Please be safe. Keep it peace. Treat people how you want to be treated. You have a good night. We will be seeing you next week. Oh, Cash, get better.

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If the tiger fights, he sees blood. Otherwise, he doesn't fight. You know, he's in the mountain and he stays up in the mountain and he comes down only once. 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

0: Aquarius, Libra, Leo, Cancer,
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0: Charles,
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3: 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Thank you for keeping

0: Hello?
1: Hey, Jean.
2: What's up, Dad? How's work?
1: Oh, girl, it is over. I'm just glad it's Friday.
0: What are you doing? Girl, I'm getting ready for this block party.
2: It's gonna be East Flatbush, and I think we need to go. Only thing is, we don't have a ride.
3: But you know what? KJ's about to pick me up in 15 minutes, so
2: we can swing by and get you.
0: Okay.
1: Jean, please be ready.
0: No problem.
1: All right, girl. See you later. Bye.
0: Bye-bye.

Egyptian. Tell them for Guan eviction. This one, yeah, it's had a bad gal edition. See them gal that contradiction. Them say them sitting tight, a bare fiction. The wall of them a beat. Body smoking, cigarette, shit.

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1: Yeah.
0: It's time, baby.
2: Where are you going? You told me he was nothing but trouble, Brandon. Where are you going?
1: I'm saying, I'll be back.
2: Promise me you'll be right back.
1: I promise.

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0: That's what I'm talking about.
2: Hello. Almost made me stutter.
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3: 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That's the Warrior music. Pushing on, you know.
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1: pain.
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1: Tell you about pain.
0: This is because of,
1: you know what I'm saying?
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1: Friends, don't do what friends do when they don't cultivate.
0: Trying to be
1: the origin of what friendship is.
0: All the cosmic unity,
1: friendship,
0: but karma.

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1: Find him.
0: That's good, dude.

0: 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Go get him, Justin!
1: The National Football League welcomes you to the Pepsi Super Bowl 52 halftime show.

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We from Florida. We supposed to shine. Want to give a shout out to DJ Robin Lynn.

Sam Goldwyn can with great conviction instruct Anna Sten in diction. Then Anna shows anything goes.

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So Mrs. R, with all her trimmings, can broadcast the Fed from Simmons, 'cause Franklin knows.

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0: do you say for Green Day?
1: Let him go. 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
2: Hey, calm down, man. 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Easy. 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We are. Rock and roll. All right.
3: Well, that's a good way to fucking show someone how much man you are.
0: Let's hear it for the Earth,
1: which we're moving around so magnificently.
0: Let's hear it for all you mudheads out there. Okay, we're gonna rake and shovel and squeegee. And I would like to have some applause for these guys that have been holding down the front too and doing their best to keep it, you know, awesome so nobody really gets hurt. Play hard, play fair, nobody hurt. These are the good old days. Thank you for sharing mud with me. In a few minutes, I'd like to really get down to earth and bring out a representative of one of my favorite charities on planet Earth from the Rainforest Action Network. But you guys gotta stop throwing shit and we gotta chill a little bit before I'm gonna bring out Randy Hayes. Now that's got some soul here. It's a air Deutschitz, lost sandal. One time Neil Cassidy said to me, boy, are my feet tired. It's a good thing I'm not a foot.
4: You're gonna bag it up.
0: Well, fuck you guys. I'm gonna duck out of the way and bring out Randy Hayes in a bit.
5: Wire 6, mix what? Mix 4 of stealth rap. No.
4: Huh?
5: I just read it as a 9 back there. You should have a damn.
4: Okay, Chris, now we're looking for that again, please.
6: 2-2. That was the first.
4: Okay, 9 down, correct. How far are you guys from the line check? Okay, I'm going to put Dave Elliott on headset. I'm leaving now.
5: Bye.
4: Yes, that's correct. Side fields.
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1: That we are stars.
2: Yeah, Dad, my homeboys are superstars now.
1: Thank you.
2: You know they got the hottest record on the streets. 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

0: Oh, lovely.
1: Yeah, we suggest that you throw mud. That's fun.
0: Throw mud at each other. See how many stupid things you can do to each other all at one time.
1: Hey, thanks.
0: Hey, thanks a lot.
1: Looks like Dookie from here.
0: Oh, shit. It's caca. Poo-poo. 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It's shit. 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

0: you can get it. 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On the other hand, if you don't have any money, you can't do nothing.
1: Dark is the sky.

0: so wet.
1: Yeah, I was in a club, but I was in a cut. Had liquor in my cup, yeah, passion in my cup. And Addy in my system, see a op, I'ma hit him up. Yeah, he gon' be a victim, I was tryna dance with the bitch. Couldn't keep my hands off her hips. Know she spent some bands on the fit. Know I told you that she really wanna one crow, yeah, she advanced with the shit. And I got a chance with the bitch. Lover boy romance with the bitch. 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

0: you lied to me. 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I gave a fuck that he said economy was full.
1: It was not full. He said economy was, he said there was no first class, so we're sitting in economy. I get up on that plane. I see so many seats in first class. 12, like 12, 14 seats.

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I'm like, why are we eating jerk chicken and oxtail every single day? Can we switch it up? No, the oxtail was fire though. But can we switch it up? I can't eat that shit every day. What? And then you proceed to go through my phone. You wanted to cry. You were looking for something. It's on you. It's on you. Sorry for your loss.

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1: Yeah.
0: Hit from the back, I might tackle her.
1: Yeah.
0: Don't ask about my ops, cause we smacking them.
1: Yeah.
0: Fuck my ops, they haters.
1: Pussy.
0: Fuck my ops, they hoes.
1: Pussy.
0: The bitches that come around suck dick and don't put their phone out, them ones pros.
1: Oh God.
0: Bitch,

0: about you back home. 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
1: Yeah, hell yeah. I get a lot of love back home, man. It's crazy when you're coming up in your own city. 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Mm-hmm. But it's like you're not cool in your city until you're cool outside of your city. Because everybody knows you, so they don't really want to call exactly. you by whatever name that everybody else calls you by. They just don't see you that way.

marbles on my Jimmy, but I never let them get me. 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Off bare minimum, I'm killing them with libations. All praises to the high intelligent, supreme mind, utilizing the environment I was raised in. Resourceful, I'm the macro against the

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summers. 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The cloud was darkened and the lightning sparked. 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

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American Music Award, Oscars, Emmys, gimme. 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American Music Award, Oscars.

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Tell you right from wrong, who's smart from who's a fool, what utensil to use for which food. Like, I got a schedule to attend to though. I can't really.

Yeah. January, you pretend to see life clearly, yearly. February is the time that you put the evil eye and the pride aside for the fantasy of getting married. Very scary. March got you already second guessing titles. April, spring is in just like a spring, you start to sprout.

tryna build trust, showing me your DMs, how they tryna bag you. Ironic how the news I got about you ended up being bad news. Get a nigga hit for 50 racks, girl, the beef costs like it's Wagyu. Get a nigga hit, I make his ass see the light like a half moon. Shot the QC, pretty sure I made PMs like it's past noon. All I really know is W's and M's, life looking like a bathroom. All I really know is M bags like I drove through and ordered fast food. Saying that I'm too guarded with my feelings, who the fuck even asked you? 7 bodyguards just in case somebody really wanna try and crash through. Don't know why I listen to you when I hear you talking to me in some half-truths. If I don't pay rent, it end up like a old hairstyle, girl, it's past due. If I don't...

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0: fuck I'm talking about. 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
1: No question, I will flow off and try to get the door.
0: Yeah. Product pusher, dollars piling, I'm a politician. What's a pilot without a mission when the clock is ticking? I need it all now, fuck a commission. The rap game is a tramp, and I'm fucking her in different positions. I'm not with the chat, and I'm with the chicken. About to send a package back out to Switzerland. 16.

0: I was once the big trouble in Little China. Time is fetty, but still I'm up in this vagina. Rhymes is deadly crime, heavy like cholesterol on the heart. It's no tuition needed for the test. Kick my feet up cause I'm blessed. Culture freedom, it got me fresh. Now let the beat address the rest like.
1: No question, I will flow off and try to get the door. No question, I will flow off and try to get the door. No question, I will flow off and try to get the door. No question, I will flow off and try to get the door.
0: Slick talk, one takes the drumless versions. My new juju.

0: Lisa through the speakers. Who's the teacher? Who's the master? Who's the feature? PA medallions through this classic. This one's a keeper. For all the times that I never had it, let this be the theme. Millions of streams, we back collabing. Scientific as magnets. My first hand-to-hand was sponsored by a check from Carl's Jr. To flip 100 times was primitive planning. I blew it, back to the music. I always came back to it, let's do it. From Jack the Rapper to the House of Blues, it's about the dudes. Basically what I'm saying is I be busting moves.
1: No question, I will flow off and try to get the door. No question, I will flow off and try to get the door. No question, I will flow off and try to get the door. No question, I will flow off and try to get the door.
0: Serious. Real, real serious. Bought them 20-year fiends. You know what I'm saying? Play like that.

Ghostface Killah, Lost Tapes. You hear that dusty shit? You hear that soul shit? You hear that fly shit? The man has been an inspiration to me and to millions and jillions of motherfuckers for years. One of a kind. There's only one Ghostface Killah. There's only one Pretty Tony. There's only one Starkey Love. There's only one Ghost Dini. Yo, from the bottom of my heart, what an honor, what a privilege to be walking you through the Ghostface Killah Lost Tapes. Michael Rapaport, sincerely, sincerely, yo, Dini, this was my motherfucking privilege, dude. This is my motherfucking honor, dude. Ask me, yo, would I be a part? I say where and when. There's no questions asked. To be a part of the Ghostface Killah shit, to be a part of some Ghostface Killah shit, to be a part of the Ghost Lost Tapes? Where and when? Sign me up. I'm ready to go. 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
1: Jazzy Faye's on the phone!
2: Hello?
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2: What up?
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2: Alright, I'm gonna see you up there.
3: Showing up!
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1: You made her catch you?
0: I don't know how I let this happen.
1: With who?
0: The girl next door, you know?
1: Man.
0: I don't know what to do.
1: Say it wasn't you.
0: All right.

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Hey, where are my people that is ready to rock? 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

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What about people that is ready to rock? Hey! What about people that is ready to roll? Hey! What about people that is ready for soul? Hey! When I got the line, I can't take it out of control. What about people that is ready to rock? Hey! What about people that is

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0: And one.
1: And one.
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Another and one. South Coast O-Rap remix, you know what I'm saying? Shout out Stupid Genius, man. I been told y'all niggas to take over.

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0: Peace, Facebook. What's good? It's G Profit of Dark Stars Records. Big up Third Flow Studios, Bridgeport, Connecticut. I was nominated by Jay Grimes for the 16 Bar Challenge. So without further ado, this is what it is. Some political stuff I wrote not too long ago. Yo. G Profit. It's like this. Yo, yo, yo, yo. What's life? It's full of heists and termites. Think once, confusion when you think twice. Once protruding, suffice it to say a savior on the horizon. Feed the children, white beans, yellow and brown rice. Crack beans, fellows in suits, stuffed shirts and sacrifice. Where's Martin Luther, Lex Luthor and stand-ins? Out sharp then re-rolling the dice. My sword sharpened, I'm ready to fight. Dim the lights, smokeless flames, hopeless. One-way tickets to hell on soulless trains. I got a story to tell, but it's pointless if we don't put it in motion. Acid rain, the skin of society melted. Ulterior motives, love potion and drugs to disguise the pain. I rise insane, demise sustained, dust decaying. The bites of our youth rust causing rotted brains. The cycle of breath disrupted by an evil genius that reigns supreme. Lost trust in diabolical schemes. When death comes, it's illogical to think logical things. Yeah. G-Profit. YouTube.com/PROPHE71. I nominate Jehovah the Prophet, aka Scam Pope, one of my good friends and confidants. You up, B? Peace.
1: Yo, I am Scam Pope, aka King Hippo, aka Jehovah the Prophet, aka the Violator, aka fat ass nigga from up the street, son. Word up. Anyway, I got nominated for this fucking 16 bar challenge by the homie G Pro repping at Third Flow Records. Word up. Goes a little something like this. I said, yo. What I said? I said, when I'm manipulating the smoke, all your human rights get revoked. Left soaked when I poked this fucking hawk of they throat. My verses were sketched in the garment of popes. Two tokes and they choked when we injected this coke. Turning gods to fiends and then leaving them broke. Strung out from the massive amount they wasn't able to cope. The horse meant mount, started galloping out. Scampo came through with that animal shout. Let it ring in your ears, I'm deceiving your fears. My verse cursed the brain of the thugs and the queers. I'm sipping my beer near the front and the rear. I apply pressure harder than the ones brought on by your peers. When I rhyme, I always hope my message is clear. Jake Sama wanna end your favorite rapper career. And Scampo, it's the motherfucking God that you fear. Other than that, ain't nothing really happening here. Yeah. Word. I wanna nominate Jake Saw for the motherfucking 16 bar challenge. Word up, rapping PCP all day, a day. Third Flow Records, AOJ, get at him, son. Yeah, pa' que respeten.
2: 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Check it out, 16 bar challenge, accepted from Jehovah Lot of Prophet. 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I said it's the 5-bar general, touching the inner cerebral, pass through the bloodstream, corroding the inner ventricles. Y'all niggas lack the balls to hang like little testicles. Ace battles from all angles, I'm asymmetrical, extraterrestrial, off the planet being celestial. 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My rap game, technical syllables, academical. 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I'm the only one of my kind, motherfucker. I'm prototypical. Nigga. PCP, motherfucker, all day. Yo, I nominate Red Rebel for the 16 bar challenge. On. Bah.
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4: 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Let me see. Check. Villainous yet sinister is vigorous, flows generous, connovious, microphone glorious, habituates, lifting the spirits of kids at distance when hit with this psychoanalytical synthesis, rigorous vascular emphasis on phonetical mechanical ways to drop this hypothesis of super liberal consciousness, street logic transcending African drums, whistling out of hollow lungs like 45 caliber slugs. My mind combusts and disrupt electromagnetic fields from New York to Los Angeles. 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I shine through concrete wilderness, black top, cinder blocks and steel rectors scraping the skies, searching for the most high. 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Planting pictures in my head so active, with a flow so heavy, has my lungs collapsing. 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Yeah. That's my verse. Peace, y'all. Hope y'all enjoy whatever. And I'm gonna shout out my man Marlon, fucking Infinite the fucking Ghost. You up. I'm also shout out MC Saunt. You up.
5: Yo, what's up? It's Infinite the Ghost, Dark Stars Records representative, reporting live for the 16 bar challenge. My man Sinister called me out. I want to call out or nominate, after this, Chachi Carvalho. I want to nominate Dirty Dirty. That's Dirty Ice and Grammy Grim. You know what I'm saying? Y'all need to get in here, all right? The streets is hungry, you can hear the grumbling. My crew is coming, you can hear the rumbling. Begin the pummeling, coming with a bunch of mind numbing. Cerebellum crumbling, opposition the rendering, potential in my position. Would you listen to the critics to cripple them with the lyric, render them hypocrites? If I'm shitting on you like a pigeon, forgive me, I'm diarrheic. Revolution's already begun, kids are dying already. Let's surrender your gun and begin to run if you're tired and ready. I'm quiet and heavy, like a Tesla or conspiracies about the levies. Possessing knowledge could be dangerous to possibly deadly. You know this already, like the Ebola inside of a stolen Corolla that flipped over and got spilled cause the thief was on his Motorola, texting about the Gorgonzola, poisonous like Coca-Cola. In your system, corruption like a politician, just stop and listen, you can hear them plotting their position. While you're playing PlayStation, popping popcorn chicken, your phone is a tracking device that you sacrifice to pay for and protect, while they tracking your life, designed to break pity insurance and send it back overnight. The ones that take the most lives never ever get life. Unconditional surrender is necessary for peace. Price tag in the Middle East, steep, can't stop feeding the beast. I know nobody wants to contemplate admitting defeat, but we need a revolution in our thinking, at least. Peace.
6: Alright. This is that 16 bar challenge. My boy Sin called me out. Let's see what I got. Man, I'm the original. The bloody raw flows, the best visuals, medicinal mind play, taking hip hop to its pinnacle, highly nutritional, brain food, force feeding imbecile, and I fuck you in the head, raw dog, the shit's transmittable, stand united, tango and cash, indivisible, habitual, drinking pals, puke gold on every syllable, modern madmen, but I hold to the traditional, I got a harem in my basement, what can I say, I'm irresistible, it's like night guys on the hot plate, girl, I make it sizzle. They're your friends to come over, you're both fans, so what's the issue? I twist you like the ending of that old M. Night Shyamalan. Damn, you girl so good, give that head, go ahead, diamond mine. Got skeptical mind, I spit spiritual rhymes, and fuck texts I never witnessed, cause I know the divine. Hellfire, pearly gates, pitch night of sunshine. I stay mean with tongue lashings and let my bud keep it kind. But, alright, Cash, you up.
7: What up, everybody? It's your boy Cash over here. Just got called out for the 16-bar challenge by my man Sont. Salute for a job well done. Before I get started, I think I'm going to call out my boy Style Master. He nice with it. So, all right, here we go. Yo. I stomp grounds in the Bronx where the beast of blood thirsty. Known to keep a wild from head to dirty Jersey. We roam around the country showing suckers no mercy. With styles out of this world, behold the unearthly. Dropping shit like stealth bombers, no one our history's been twisted. I'm trying to save the past like John Connor. Beating on the drums of Dharma to conquer my karma. My word is my sword, my will is my armor. Like Leonardo, my craft is of exception. My sixth sense fuels the wrath of my projection. My goal is to thwart the masters of deception. There's no democracy, I laugh at these elections. Power for the few, power throughout the masses. There's no equality within these monetary classes. Time to open the eyes to the lies we've all been fed. Only the wise rise amongst the walking dead. I'm handling my business, one with the isness. Rebel samurai killing tracks with the swiftness. Rap demolition of tearing down your walls. Think you're way outside your box, moving beyond your protocol. Hip-hop renegade, don't give a damn if you're better paid. I couldn't care less who you laid, who you sprayed, or about the fancy things you wear, the treasures you pride. I seek beyond material, true value lies on your inside. So show me what you got. Off to work.
8: Hey, what's up, y'all? This is your man, Style Master, doing that 16-bar challenge. Shouts out to my man, Cash. And I'm going to call out my girl, Jamila. So here we go. You can call me Dalsim. I spit flame and hit with punchlines from across the screen. What a nigga mean? Shit, a nigga mean. Mean is a mean nigga when he fiendin' for some nicotine. Meaning a stink meaning when he about to do some nigga things. Just to show you exactly what being a nigga means. I'm like Jack with the magic beans, high on the green. Trying to get to even bigger things like four-finger silver rings. That spell king written in old English lettering. You got a bigger buzz, bet I got a better sting. Blow like a butterfly and hit you with the bada bing. Extraterrestrials, they know me well. The guy with the chrome gazelles, drinking out the holy grail, wearing the Pope's hat to the side, just like a perfect cell. And I don't worship Jesus, so he told me I can go to hell. With some gasoline drawers on, my raps beat tracks like the chick you put your paws on. These niggas flimsier than cardboard, that snake hides inside while he's waiting till the guard's gone. Operating in stealth mode, they say I'm a cool nigga like my heart pumps Prestone. And presto, I manifest another manifesto. I'm the best, so close your mandible and save your breath, yo. I'm a schizo, Black Vladimir Klitschko, with a pistol ready to pop off like hot Crisco. And we can take this beef outside the disco. My wolves eat you alive, they dine in al fresco. And turned your chest into a mess hall. You should have had your vest on, you should have checked the dress code. Yo, that's all I got, yo. Peace, y'all.
9: All right, hey everybody, it's Beautiful, and I have been called out for the 16-bar challenge by my Ace Boon Moon Man, Gavin, aka Style Master. Thanks. Before I get started, I want to call out a couple other people. Definitely going to call out the ladies. So first of all, let me call out my twin sister, Mina, aka Vicious Vixen, so she can show you all that it's not a fluke. It's actually in the genes. We do this. Second of all, I want to call out Chantel Giardini, so you can flex one time for Canada. All right, now you asked for 16 bars, so here you go. Okay, hold up, I had to cut away and come back just now because I was very cutely interrupted just now by my daughter. Shout out to Ashlyn. All right, here we go. Forget the merry-go-round, I ride the hurricane and take the red and the blue pill because purple hides the pain. Or is that even something we feel, or do we make it up? And if we do, then that's a whack dream. We need to wake it up and take it up above all the bullshit and the smoke screens. Damn, I said bullshit. I meant to keep it clean, but fuck it. I think you know what I was trying to say. I'm not here to play. I'll be here at the end of the day because like Jon Snow, you bastards know nothing at all. And it's my throne. I run it all from door to the wall. Forget the whack-a-mole game. I'm at the shooting range because I'm in the clap-a-hole gang and ain't about to change. Beauty fly in the sky. I'm an open book like reading Rainbow. Jordy LaForge be like, what the fuck? You see that thing though? Stevie and Ray be like, you blind if you can't see this chick like Stevie Ray Vaughan. You in double trouble because I'm in this bitch.
10: Jacket is capable. I got nominated for that 16 bar challenge by the whole DSR squad. So I nominated Smarts. Check it. Yo. I leave your

Full of your style if it was braille. You pressing the album, one will sell, one will fail. Your producer would say you got burned straight into hell. Now you all so nervous, start biting your fingernails. But you gotta face it, instead of brace it. Physically no, you gotta taste it, cause I laced it. Choking with your shoelaces, got you wasted. Wired up in metal places, I'm moving places. 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So good luck on that 16 bar challenge right here. Yo Smarts, you up next. DSR, Dark Stars.

0: What's up, y'all? Smarts, California, West Coast. Got nominated for 16 Bar Challenge by Caper, Dark Star Records. All right, here we go. In this age of deceptions, I come harder than Osiris erections. On the White House lawn, but they don't answer no questions about alien presence or spiritual essence that preach false blessings at presidential elections. I'm bringing lessons like CIA assignments, blowing brains to fragments once I receive consignments. My intellect connects to astrological alignments, so when I'm dead, erect my phallus like King Tutankhamun's. Historians aren't honest, they bow to government lords. We walk with dinosaurs and slay them extinct with swords. Falsified records taught by oppressors on board. Scientists and professors assimilated by the Borg. Ignored by forces controlling reality. Bring anarchy amidst the world sees of families. Their fallacies erratically collide particles magically and summon mortals from portals from hellish galaxies. There it is right there, 16. Who got next? I nominate Grand Architect and Jay Maka. Let's get it. Let me hear you 16 bars. You're up next. Peace.
1: Yo, what up, smarts? It's your boy, the Grand Architect, out here in the basement of my new pad in the land of the legal, Colorado. Yo, I got your 16-bar challenge right here, representing Darkstar Records, Cookbook Records. Let's do this, yo. Talking to kids to bridge the generation gap. No more fibs, living by demonstrating rap. See my ribs, living meal to meal. I never get my fill, but when I do, I kill. Sit in the booth with some loop tracks on. Two packs of that fat fruit snack, crawn blue wax out. Smells when I pass by, never come down. Yeah, from the hash high, last guy tried just to get the trophies. Concentrate on the win is what they told me. OG, who's been there, done that. Make sure I sit on more than just one pack. Crumb snatch in the middle of a bum rush. Some fucks can get crushed with one touch. Employees of this money hungry industry branch out what they ever do for me. Yeah, this the Grand Architect. Thanks once again for tuning in. 16 bar challenge is coming up for my man Death Star. Yo, Dark Star Records all the way. Cookbook Records rep. Yo.
2: It's your boy Death Star, representing the DSR 16 bar challenge, and I was nominated by the homie the Grand Architect. What's up, boy? Here it goes. This is the 100th consecutive time I look in the mirror and try to find the rhythm and rhyme. I'm still in the time of my villainous prime and cry a million dimes of poor civilian lives. The city lies and paralyzes your sights with sights of parasites and paradise. Might appear at a shallow price, but I'd be the fearless to write and write with a spear as if I was ready to strike and switch it to gear like Richard with my name in cinema lights and break it with syllables to steer your direction in life. From the left to the right with a breathless lie, I confess to the sky to bless my wretched methods with the hex to rhyme. Now your name don't mean shit unless it's next to mine. The less dressed is fine, as I use verbal sex as a message just to get inside. So open your eyes and bear witness to the signs. That's my 16 bar challenge. I'm nominating the Iron Helmet and I'm nominating Phoenix. What up, DSR representing motherfuckers, Johannesburg, South Africa. Fuck y'all.
3: Yo, it's P Money. I'm responding to the 16 bar challenge that my group just left me out of as if I don't even exist and shit. But here we go. Yo, I'm sick of getting chased by cops off the block. I'm a soldier, motherfucker. I ain't never gonna stop this. Hustling and muscleman push weight around the clock. Just like a shepherd, I will never leave my flock. Now I ain't from these streets, I'm just on them a lot. They be calling out my name like ballers calling for the rock. The mayor don't love them, he'd rather see them rot. And bulldozer projects, we get a giant parking lot. With the revenue he'd rather do things that are deceitful, like placing profits over people. Pretending we're all equal, this is the evil of the present day. Carried out in the United States, passed around globally in the form of free trade. Behemoth agreements with egregious effects. Poor countries end up spinning the rope that gets tied around their neck by buffoons that can barely spell Cancun. But they're there from spring break, from the first day of March to the 30th of June, acting like a fool. It's your boy P Money taking niggas back to school. And now I call out the mayor of Providence, Jorge Alorza, and the governor of Rhode Island, Gina Raimondo. Let me hear your 16 bar response.

0: 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I would love to see you come to the event.
1: Because my work has only just begun. And future generations shall have in their hands the guide by which they shall know the sins of the 20th century. I know, and I know you too believe in time, but we shall wait patiently for 200 years, if need be, to face our enemies through our posterity. When my enemies are satisfied, in life I shall come back, or in death even to serve you as I serve before. In life I shall be the same, in death I shall be a terror.

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0: I'm about to turn. 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
1: It's gotta be that Thriller shit.
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